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1: 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The book of Job 22 and verse 28, thy shall also decree a thing and it shall be established unto thee, and the light shall shine upon thy ways, in the mighty name of Jesus Christ of Nazareth.
0: The biarada ene yan papa evangelist awusi emon paye anopa biara 5 a.m. and the 7 a.m. awo

0: Wadansia 0241 763939. 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

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Sabriwe. Yesim kunyane yem my Ghana hundo. Yem my Ghana hun support ena yebabe bo. Sansuna afino. And to me, he and in Sakaya, yes, she shall know. You know, yet ya know a barber tomb. Na, yet you come away, yes, ye, ye, ye, mine. And come on a day, punch will be bread, menewo, ye, one hing high, ye, or Ghana, my emo. Sabri Akopim said, noon do a bebo, ever sorry, so na Alexis the godson, barber twasso with working lights if you are DJ. K Fresh, and so a day. Afrafra, make sure, and so a bebro from 1 to 3.

0: 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information officer say I'm partner me wo ho na information officer no ata asume si anu asem na wo tro ye wie ye no okay kind which is much na so me si eti ase ansa na wo sign lawyers in yellow is the fenu jurat
1: okay
0: aha jurat there's an old law in Ghana say so, yeah you may say 1912 law it's called the Illiterate Protection Act 1912 okay. Cap 262 and no na parliament dia she mu say yen fa ni dwuma e was akwan so and this is a kwami na say information ukoye request ni say ya emra ni say public institution no ewo 14 days information officer no na take decision over 14 days yeah. Under section 23
1: okay
0: now what you mean no not 14 working days 14 days to take a decision on your application no a serving notice on you notice nbeka say abi ita won say for now request no you are entitled to the information sa na notice ni cha notice nbe chire fee clear what over there ubetia abi notice no ebeka say ye tie wa no asem no request no ye free say en symphony u bisa no intimi fani nyina ama wo ye mrani say se sana jina ye ni etia e say notice ni chirim adukwenti a wo muntimi fa information ni nyina ye den ema e bi a notice ni be say ye tie wa no asem no information no you are not entitled to wait ye dema wo enye ye e mrani say there must be a reason okay now cause section 27 as here there are only two reasons a public institution bit majinaso e dey deny an applicant access to information that will be sir. The first reason is where the public institution thinks the application is frivolous or vexatious. If one in the time you say true the public institution they shouldn't even go there. Because it will be very difficult for you to satisfy the commission. Say somebody or see two animal babies and oh so what you bono they say we said this will be the second reason is where the public institution thinks the information requested is exempt.
1: Mm.
0: Okay, now if it is exempt, my country said the exemptions, my example 102 be the exemptions near from sections 5 to 16. To the moment I because it is exempt, you should be able to place your reason under one of the heads of exemptions. And yes, sir, any email, any panel, ebo anyoswa. Or by the commission.
1: Well, in commonity, be bree, never ho, ye brenna, and a equity, but a mema ishakim brem, na on fire and fem, and ti month we, near my ben, a modia to aquemu, say a year, RTI month we, a modia guacuemu, moye.
2: Okay, but I say, last month, that is the month of September, and a year month, commission, RTI commission, a year, you say, a de celebrity, and I say, they recognize the right to information.
1: Right.
2: Na ye dia bon deru ama ubiate. Na ye we on the 28th of September. But fortunately for us no man na in the batch mama ya kwenya ama yenimo abedi inkita huene. Na ye a lot of activities.
1: Okay.
2: Like lawyer said, ye sensitizations. Ye ne some radio stations at the incomo. Ye ne some civil societies at the incomo. We concluded at Lancaster. In Accra, INA, corporate and other stakeholders, Edin Kitahon Kakra. And for the month of RTI month, the Runana, Yegusua Yebo, and post the RTI month, Yegusua Yebo Honderu.
1: Right. And Kumasi am office way?
2: Your office was Lancaster, the route from Lancaster to the Regional Coordinating Council.
1: Okay.
2: We are on your right.
1: Commission,
2: the junction right after. The Minerals Commission. So from Lancaster, Minerals Commission, the junction before you turn to the golf park.
1: Okay.
2: So we are directly opposite the golf park,
1: okay.
2: The only white building on your right.
1: Mm-hmm.

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0: pese odi tuja na office line
1: and patcho
0: right there about shishan younger bibi sa question be your sister but with the recent happenings in GFE can I file an RTI?
2: Yes, certainly ana certainly said America say scancom kra no obi the complaint about ya scancom ya share scancom say on found information, you know, a many cross. Can come a buan so or the high court, Ubudincho, JC or court for appeal. Inti institution be a na anti assembly amount for yan, and anytime I told me, boy, I say, yes, I say, HH Simono. And yet, the traditionally known public institutions in Kuan, even private, the definition is a public institution under the act includes private institution or private organization. Okay, that's either performs a public function or receives a... You may not be sure so we receive public resource, but at least public function there.
0: You must know.
2: You must know. Once I say, you've been all torn, I'm answering all torn.
0: Yeah.
2: Until you know, there is a public function is any activity that benefits the public. In Jobit,
0: right.
2: Ishak,
0: your phone number needs to
1: get. Okay. Ashanti Regional Office, your number near 0204-786-086. 0204-786-086.
0: Great. And Madam Wasi, say, Munya Quine, a buy, near Dinkoma, Bibia Beba, Kumasi Bian, sure, sir. I'm for questions, baby. Ah, yes, on Bezo,
2: baby. Now, my main chipping, yeah, right information month, you know. Yeah, team, you know, yeah, February, on the 28th September, United Nations Day for Universal Access to Information. In TTMBI, you say right to information month, you know. Now you are climbing on the 28th, now you say 28th. So this year, say, the international event took place in Sierra Leone.
0: Okay.
2: Now the theme, normally, you know, so you far. And this year's global theme was the upholding information integrity in the digital age. Okay, the role of access to information in combating information disorder. Information disorder is any year can say the information integrity in the digital age. In social media, is that is the digital age.
0: Yeah.
2: Okay, how do we protect information integrity? How do we use access to information to address information disorder? Information disorder, normally misinformation, disinformation, malinformation. Oh, she say, I know need the main challenge.
0: Your more information.
2: Yes, there's more information. More information, you know, yeah. Where is it?
0: Not full disclosure?
2: No. You see, more information, you know, yeah, where genuine information is deliberately shared out of context to deceive or to sway public opinion. That is more information. Misinformation, you know, you see, where... a nipano, it's wrong information,
0: yeah,
2: all right,
0: yeah,
2: but the person shares it unintentionally. Okay, but disinformation, a nipano nimse a wrong information, but he intentionally shares it.
0: Yeah.
2: It is the world over. Once a UN picky this thing, that should tell you, say, it's a global challenge. With the advent of social media, how do we control more information, disinformation, and misinformation? So right, that was the theme.
0: Right. Yeah, that's it. Say mobile. It's your name, you know, Yanuma Omufri. RTI Commission, lawyer Stephen Owusu, or lawyer and general manager for the legal department of the Right to Information Commission, Sansuna Ishak Dufo Chebrobe, senior officer, Right to Information Commission, Ashanti Region. Yadamasi, se mobile. Yadi on come on no air to us, and we'll play a bit of your voice note, Abra Yeko, and Chibia lawyer Sami Otu, and so Atanase. Yashe nimse lawyer Kingsley Bonsley Chi and so Babet and I said na and Kumobia Wohono Yadi. Lawyer, good morning, Ed saying and then I'm surrounded by lawyers
2: because
0: and I'm surrounded by lawyers fa na
2: we are lawyer that Central University is a private institution.
0: But Gawa cost strike.
2: Gawa. For us, the university administrators.
0: Yes.
2: University administrators and Omo also so. He said Omo, a demand for whatever. I think that the challenge is okay. They can mention it. The president Mahama and the for can only so we. Gawa, you know, first no more university lecturers in UTAC. But I look as if say public service and civil service ne it will be I pray for it. The lectures for a pair of more separate. I'm going to go to them separate. And go for no so separate. But the confusion is in terms of conditions of service. I don't know how my way aba. It's something that they are entitled to. Obian to mean take it side and off from away from them. Yeah. But oftentimes they are not and yet embrano pay say na yade air can de no kunta because of it. A dear any hono, unti mean command them and emba. And they are not quite a threat. But Nina quite to say, I won't say, Emrap, President Kufobe, yes, or this I fair wages in there by our more 2 hours, I forgot the exact date. That time, you know, no be a lecturer, none pay. Hey, very good. I'm going to say a lot of people are going to back pain. Be brave now to talk to us. Am I within a short period? No, cast be brave. But you know, come here, say over the years, you know, successive government, you know, they didn't do much to, I mean, stabilize the conditions of service. But then you know, so maybe me the blame no more now, no more President Kufuor because
0: I didn't have a blame President Kufuor.
2: I would say, redenomination, I at that time, you know. And my prices, yeah, now first, what to be beat is 5,000, 2,000, now you're converted by your pesos, you know. Nini na masabu, nini na anu jampi by your 1 CD or more. Because who fear, and then 1 CD, and then it's no 10,000. What does it? And then 50 pesos, and then it's no 5,000. But that's a new 5,000 note as the highest currency. And you're converted my. Nini na abe ye wanga na sidi. Ntema ni ma buwa na fes ubo tono 5,000 ye 2,000 inano. Nini na ni jampi be ye wanga na sidi. Ndi da foundation no. Ama ni ma buwa entimi ya head down kwa chile biu. Ena edia from biti zine. Ena to be conscious say ye entimi insuwa ina control wa ye foreign reserves sunu ntino. Tembi ya no currency no depreciate ya. The effect is on the ordinary person. The atosu biyo ye productivity level. Because you say a production of goods and services what form no so ntino oh share any power will provide this service service now will provide no we say technically no you are not actually the unit of goods and services I will produce you know
0: yeah.
2: And now we spread the salaries of BDS accountant and omo head and your production ni bia no e ya go so and this a service no only goods now produce no say e so definitely, the cost per unit of people or money involved in the direct production in our share goes on. About be high. In the non-summa, niyama bo a cost row in tentem. What does it? And on tina, as I say, it may try to be increasing production. And that is why I'm so happy about this 24-hour economy. Say, it may a quarter shift in one. It may yam fa politics in rem. Na ye nina ye de hu jim na private sector na ye engine of growth no babe. Simukin anwa buama sa project yap miakoswa. Aba bua ama your cost of living no aba form because production of goods and services bakosro.
0: But lawyer Ayabeka say it was someone's duty to also regulate the system and now say bring a ye sa wekesi to par with cost of living. Se obe adjusted or more emolument and now say siko munyane benefits or omunyan. That's what in Kofoneka.
2: Yes, the major issue.
0: When
2: it comes to salary.

0: Me, I always say, so Obiana or compete on price be a no problem. Say, so Obiana or compete on price be a no problem. It is a responsibility of the state.
1: Yes.
0: Of the government. Mm. And it's also a responsibility of the people.
2: To increase production.
0: Yes.
2: I mean,
0: to work hard. To work hard. What did I say? And then you know what we say, but the ultimate responsibility in the bar by so
1: yes.
0: Because the traffic, I was a corona will be the traffic move to get to the office. Well, distance and cabinet in the 10 minutes. You are spending like 30, 40, 50 minutes, 1 hour. They said the Ufri Kumasi Kwakra take you 7 hours, which you could have used 30 minutes if you have a bullet train. Well, yeah, we beat me at Kumasi Akwa. Now, if you get a job in Accra, you have to automatically relocate to Accra. And did all those things, you know, but some of the things need to be on my, and you have to be mine in a short term, a long term. Yeah, but in England, we need to start from somewhere near the.
2: So then we must agree, sir, governments have failed to, your friend is saying, address concerns of these people.
0: Yes, but I will say, who say, cumulative effect, and yet, just immediately, and at the end, successively. And I never had to ask what success would mean father group and I say, you pay and resolve Nina Eka Cracker. And I won't say at any point in time, because when government look at the priorities, they're here in the most present. And you know,
2: but education should be present.
0: Education is present, but then which is education, no? Salaries were all, we were all, teacher for pay, any administrators for a day in our. But Nina knows that was always over balance in Nina. And I just said, we'll be you to know our versus where you are, Ebony. And we sympathize with Gawane on why you for Nina. But yes, I'm so strong. Say once the negotiations and the discussions and the question, yeah, the government is showing good faith and ready to sit down with them. I think, say, or more you be, or more I'll call strike catcher. Said the Abaya ain't affected parents so much. Nine distorted the total academic around. If you say, I said, almost you have too much. I'm not saying you almost 1 month.
2: Yeah.
0: I said, I'm so much.
2: I send it. So you see, loss now at the end of the day in the cramp, no, just not on parents and students.
0: Yes.
2: But then, a sign by buying some.
0: Yes.
2: Because you are paying people
0: for
2: not working.
0: Yeah.
2: And I say, Juma is so mukoye, no mukoye. But I say, Uchia omuka.
0: Yes.
2: Just because you are not addressing certain concerns. Strikes cost to education sector anymore. Is it not concerning?
0: It also. But Obi Anso said because the finance minister is about to present budget. Why are you fast? I'm an arm for interest. I'm vaktemwa. If we do next year, no, the same thing. The best about it, ABC. And the season is also.
2: One of the reasons,
0: yes, because finance minister preparing a budget. This year budget in the Amfan Shemwa, 2027 budget there. I was also consider here. Now one Kasamu Swayente. And Tina, all these trials and activities are going on at this particular.
2: Don't you think it's because of promises Libya NDC are buying Edema a year those in the education sector,
0: oh, yes.
2: Particularly teachers.
0: Oh yes. Those ones are factors.
2: So they are holding the government.
0: They are holding the government by the horn. But then the government also needed to make sure, sir, the foundation is set. You say, when you said, we are in the empire by. What does it? You buy, and now I'm saying, the economy was in shatters. Now, it was in ICU. Yeah, now I'm head on.
2: But you give timelines. More my timelines are more
0: the bare minimum.
2: There was a social contractor. President Mahama had the mind.
0: And you know, now I'm sure I said now, no, with all the indicators are yeah, international reserve, yet my building inflation, yet my stabilize, kakra. And yes, straight off for most Iran, US war in Ama, yeah, kakra, yeah, Mfizenka. Somebody know the Enka, a good time, I was Enka. It may meet all those needs, but we will definitely meet it. They should relax among you with a baby meeting in a band bearing in a and that the idea in cry.
2: I mean, okay, about okay, policy beer now. I mean, okay, industrialization now. Now, the 24-hour economy, a bam, a honso no, who say a buy no share bobby or on subsidizing electricity and certain your friend is saying amenities for or more or mobile coin to industry. And also be seen in
0: the oh, that be said, no, they are individual corporate issue. So you have to go to the 24-hour economy secretariat. Oh, that be said, no, there, oh, no, to me, who are born, say, the subsidy, maybe. This is a company now, or no person.

0: operating under the 24-hour economy authority. No, I don't know what's going to apply.
1: But I'm sure they would have made it public. So my baby, sir, and
0: once the law has been passed and the institution has been established, definitely is there. But won't you mean for us to say, hey, Pure FM, Mumra by force, I may join the 24-hour economy authority. I'm going to start operating under it. Free zone is there.
1: Yes.
0: But it is not everybody that is under free zones. Because there are rules and regulation, due processes are also firm. They need to come and inspect your processes near the Nina. Others. The law no said by into effect this year, Intino procedures near the adequate or start here. Many of you say immediately now, a bit me at key effect this year. I'm sure by middle of next year, by that time, no.
1: What makes you confident, sir? Sanye Ming in a manfoni bibra na se Ghana fo bibri na pache sa che. But then am I your confident, sir? Eden ebeba.
0: Me dear me would you say
1: next year bear campaign?
0: There was a woman who said Bibiano, first in Umpuno, Teteno. Me fan is na yinam emma democracy, ma bany ye Bibiano. You conduct serious feasibility studies to know, sir. This is how to implement that policy technically, and this is how financially and so on we implement the project in a bit more sound and effective. What does it? And on pony, we employ a pilot, and so on. I have run massively. What does it? In the passing law, non law not come into effect this year. Secretariat, you are setting up. Definitely, it's a gradual process. Even company, crampon, yes, or more harder that. NASA also will set up company. Yeah, will be industrial. Definitely, it will take some time for the construction to complete. Personally, I would have wished, sir, anchor under the 24-hour economy to benefit from it. Sir, be your money being your own fast workers, you know. And can be a region, be a 100 kilometer square land, the Kurana, near Divo 2 as a 24-hour economy special zone.
1: Okay. Special
0: economy zone.
1: Okay.
0: For 24-hour economy. Then all the investors that are coming, no, this area, Asante region, Ebia cocoa factories, any those in here, any auxiliary west near your home, all government should do is to lay the amenities. Sewer, electricity, road network, nanka ya demarcated areas, no. Into ba ahana oba besi u factory near demarcated amount. And kaya ye blueprint nina designs nina fe maybe a government based day, maybe a hospitals, but maybe a universities, new schools, training centers, near the nabe wo maybe a even so produce gold because Santa Ridge is gold, jewels, factories, and all those things. Yeah, just the drawing. Nanka Samuel, you know, and kaya yes, any manual. All that we'll be doing is to advertise it on televisions and then to show the various areas and, you know, the blueprint, the vision that the government sees. Then individuals who want to invest in it, you know, banks across station will into corner of Kakoya, development banks in your day in our into corner of Babaya. Then you can liaise with them. Individuals who have money on person we invest in, they can come there and buy shares in those projects and then do it. What they mentioned, I said, but for now, yesterday, because see, DM require pen temuntino, you know, acquired to say existing companies, you know, bakuwa, even transfer of knowledge is a problem. What does it? Transfer of knowledge. So that is what I will have
1: done.
0: The first say, 24-hour economy, you know, that is what we should have focused on because we say, you bring a true benefit, paranoia. If you will be a staff for one company, now within the sector, you know, even learning, sharing of ideas, and those things in the Bayamo. And tell no so crowns and investors no so bit men more access to data for research. Oh, because companies in this say 20 kilometers corona companies in Kwana then.
1: What do you say to Omo Omoka say the 24-hour economy was just a slogan with no proper plan?
0: No, it's not a slogan, it's a process. It's not an event. What does it? It's not an event. Industrialization, even in China, Kram Ponoa, or more year industrialization. When did they start? 1979. And China started here. Yeah, 24-hour economy, and you bring why can was MCC. China started this 1979. And the Chinese economy at that time, not even in Ruya, baby, away. What does it? But how many years now? From 79 to Samre, say? 47 years or so.
1: About
0: 47 years ago. And you know, Ufye, but because China, no more system of government in there different, you know, much money that consistency. what they say, much more that consistency. Now, another time, now China's contribution to global trade was around 0.9%. What was their GDP? But today, China is contributing more than 20% to global trade. What they say? If you're brisk here, Ghana, people are saying, Iran, but it's also one of the foundations about this 24-hour economy. So I can say, because we have BRICS, you know, if you put all the BRICS members together, almost constitute about 49% in terms of global population. 49% in terms of global population. In terms of GDP, almost control about 40%. They are even far more than G7 and EU now combine. What does it? And you know, me feel say a process. Yeah, what's your hun said? The concept is very good. It will not happen like a miracle.
1: But there are lots of components in that concept. It's offer the policy document and answer the 24-hour policy document. I run through a little bit of it. Almost grow 24.
0: Yes, agriculture aspect.
1: No, make 24.
0: Yes, manufacturing.
1: Yes. Build 24-year infrastructure. Yes. Show 24-year creative economy. Sure. Connect 24 has to do with logistics.
0: Yes.
1: Any supply chain. Yes. FM. Fund 24
0: yes.
1: is access to finance.
0: Yes.
1: Aspire 24
0: yeah.
1: is skills and youth readiness. Go 24, institutional coordination. This is a lot, or these are a lot.
0: Yes.
1: And when are we going to start from, any of them?
0: That's why I make us a private sector led, government led a framework. Individuals like me and you, and as I say, you show interest. Nayako says, you invest in these areas, they will benefit from it. What does it? And you're buying an be a company, in Robert Sanima. The government, they obey and they say, when security becomes an issue, you recruit people to come and fill the security gap so that police for military for fire service for prison officers near the who recruit to fill in as the need arise. And they're private sector led. They say you are buying a try a Bank of Ghana, I have my interest rate above for maybe do better 10 cities, 10%. Oh, yeah, dollar, no, so at least it may between 10 to 12. No, that's stability now. Oh, no, and on the way, say, I'm buying a better say, you beat me a more international reserve. And then I buy any push, say, by 2028, no, you beat me 15 months of import cover. So that Ubian, maybe away, Ubian, that stability of so being a foreign reserve. Now they do a Jumadino, it will be there. What does it? Unlike in the past, now by humanists who are setting up industries near the and that era, in the present day and age, government responsibility is to set the foundation, economic framework, and also be to me a critique, now yes, sound, so that people who want to go into private sector can have that sound and stability to go into it. What does it? And the government is doing perfectly well with that, with the exception of, yes, those foundations have been set.
1: Okay.
0: Inflation, our form. Interest rate, our form. And Bank of Ghana is trying to see a bit mere barbecue is even single digit. International reserve is increasing.
1: Yeah.
0: What does it?
1: Yeah, can't inflation dollar to CD and as a CD to dollar are stable ne a one sema. Ayana we think about and I all from near drain the reflection.
0: The first thing they want to say, we are human, you know.
1: Say, only 4 years,
0: oh, yeah, I know, dear, Kakra, who say, and Nadia Ubignano, boom, said, yeah, I had no idea about when they say, some countries,
1: yeah,
0: savings culture, one of the key issues, sir. If you say, I was a 18 year adopted, and then we need to also
1: save a lot.
0: Oh, that's not true.
1: Or banking sector.
0: Yes, that's what I'm saying. It's not true. They save a lot, but they also consume a lot. When say your savings, you know, we save. I also the investment. What does it? I also with me a clear plan. Say, this can be about me some piano. Be the 70%, probably 30%, and be the 2 baby. I'm in farming sanka. Now we save in 1 week. We go here. I don't know your savings. Your savings. Savings. And they say. What make it conscious for say 10% of my money, but devoted to contingency, may build a reserve for that year or how you back to me a 5 years, 10 years, you are living it. What does it? A building group, baby, and now they are investment. Investment, you can decide to buy treasure bill. You can decide to do a long-term investment. You can also decide to buy property or a plot of land. Or you can even decide, say, oh, we'll talk commodities, and what preserve, price, cost, or why then? What on? Savings is not about, so we'll see you next week. I'll come to work with you. No. It's not about that.
1: Yeah, savings
0: coach and in Nigeria. Check Africa. The average savings a year, not even 30%. Go to other countries, people are saving about 60. But it's understandable because your income level also so form. What does it compared to the cost of living? You know, in Tinosikan and Kasan, basically, it means meet basic needs and work as what the big one could see. But sometimes, you know, your lifestyle just what changes so dramatically. What does it? Your lifestyle changes so dramatically. And yen ya double working so. The average person, you know, about Juma Kurana Lassi
1: or her. But the average Ghanaian, CC, you know, say Nyawokan, we can't speak to data, but CC, you know, I mean, from just without data. And I say,
0: me, I've worked in a private sector from the
1: greater
0: part
1: life.
0: Of my life.
1: Yes.
0: What does
1: yes.
0: it? And I've dealt with employees. Yes, sometimes there are some employees.
1: The average Ghanaian ton a dear crowd checking his status. Lawyer crowd here may checking his status with his year or the BBA to her.
0: So, on one Kasana war ton a dear your profit, and the attitude is different from when he's working for someone. What does it? A dear no war ton on your first one, the attitude is different from when he's working for someone. And there are even some of them on one person of human power warrior in Impono. If you say you are over to a dear now, by the service, no. Umumuna wode neka. Enti no, uti miko ubi honu mwa service, woye ye juma, wosu wafio unwa sima pon.
1: Devoid of politics, devoid of political views, what should be the honest conversation around developing our economy, especially with regards to the 24-hour economy?
0: Oh, Bangu se, that is why I was telling you, sir, we need finance. One major key, yeah, you bet me they develop your economy, they pay your finance. If your bank say, what Ghana have no more, I can tell you, say, even the commercial bank, the so-called commercial banks are microfinance.
1: Okay.
0: In terms of capacity.
1: Capacity, yeah.
0: What does it? Now, banks in commercial banks, what does it? Even though, me can say, in terms of capacity in the microfinance, you know, their capital is too small. What does it? To finance any long-term project. And then we need development banks. What does it? Mr. First, near war, merchant banks, construction banks, development banks. Those are the things that you hear and you can see. What does it? So you to me, set up these funds, you know, and it be a government, you to me, any access to some fund, be. As I say, you make it conscious effort, say, for the next 2-3 years, we are going to collect this amount of tax purposely to build these big banks, or we are going to flow shares to Ghanaians who be under certain amount of shares. Now, young farm build these banks to serve as the backbone, ever will provide the financial needs of the country. People that want to go into long term projects. What does it? So they can have access. Now, one of the major challenges I want to say, almost all the big companies are more run or Ghana, and they are all foreign owned. They are all foreign owned. In Timfasu, Biana Ebamubiano, or Mudeko, what does it? I don't know my currency, no, and just stable. Ubahun is every year, Biano, after March, when the company's accounts, no, my year, we know, Mudi or more report, Akojiara, you know, they start repatriating money. Profit back to their investors. What does it? And then my currency, no, any problem. No. What does it?
1: Right.
0: So we need big capital. I don't think I may miss one way or the other. No, see, ain't men build the capital. No, I have no more. They are quite fair for a bontia. Definitely, initially, you be young for sure, but in the long run, no, most of the funding on suicide. In Ako, we have China for the Omoya. They engage so much in industrialization. And Omoya, no, so we say, only man be known by export. And when they export, they don't bring back the money immediately. They invest in Babia, Scanway, then, a human coin. And you know, if we are seeing more, say, China and the country, or my back one, almost everywhere, and go for the Omoka. Because we export to near Makwa, instead of this Scanway back, you know, they are here investment to Okromo.
1: Yeah.
0: No, I multiply. No. into a babaji project, construction project in Waji, one project in Waji, or the amount loan, na utria, into one just scanning conco spend it. Scan it by no invest to Chromo, now returns, you know, into workers crown, I was say. Or this kind of corner of the workers, rather than worship on the workers, and that's about no crew. In one turn, come one what he did. Depend on so by and I do way be an any one a sheet. Into profit, no, be an woman, no, the cock bomb, bra.
1: Right.
0: What does it?
1: Right.
0: So we need to set that basis, eh? You be making conscious effort, see, young, because I had to build this and fine. And that is why the savings culture has to come in. What does it? Now, the bit is an institution, bit is a snit. Snit, your institution, and care for any year. Kobit mama, sir. Initial capital base, you know, because compulsory, you know, by law, everybody is required to save some amount of money there. What does it? They say, yeah, yeah, tier one, tier two, all those funds, but what are we using those funds, you know, for? What does it? They are just running around treasury bill, fixed deposit, and all those things. And your stock market is

0: nsase ewo East Legon. 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
1: 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And Chene, so Pammy and Chenaman, Timmy and your papa sent me a map of Rana, instead of Pachami. 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I mean, in Sedabi, and you mean in Abbey.
0: Etia Bussi, I'll bet me, Afre, Pampia 0240 929256 0240 929256 Order for Fache Dumedi and Wasugusu Awutino. Every Edi one more Omaye Bonne Omosusua Ayomo Bonne Efunsua Chomo Every and now the four bain and then one adding about dream. Se opese ode no fom so cheno udi ya odie esoso no fre na fa obi ne fom so cheno wati last week ni nua baba ko fre ye and en komo ni di o fie ha no na emu odu esoso no ba min kwa ahoma no so. Hello?
2: Hello.
0: Good afternoon.
2: Afternoon, Benaba.
0: Mami, Pacho, who are
2: you? Yanko Pandum, answer.
0: Ah, Yanko Pandum, and I'm on
2: Pandum.
0: Mami, Pacho, he found out you're on the meeting. Come
2: on. Pacho, you were every damn panta according to site, Mary, they're free.
0: But our boding, crave, I hope I sell boding to our boding and one on. Mami, every
2: one of them. Brandy, my mamma share. Na Japa, dear Sumano, and my name, my veteran, one more according to Zadia. Yeah, watch that, they will get you as well. Just a brahma, brandy, ma. No one, my great to me, three of us, and you will be at 20 years of a Sabasada. So I am a Sabasa, a dear old young crown. Now, coupon, and mamma, and ye, Wabayan, so impossible, Pia. One more. Cancer being fed their bosom at two muscle. I feel I was in my coming about Tema. Minai, Menai, I've been up for a bam and I will make a venom. Minai, Menai, resuming to me, and I was there. I glanced in watching it to me, Jai, because he was so many bad way in your main natural baby. And I know, Messi, Mikolam says, that's it, looking at in a chimney. And yet, if we are seeing anybody to my time, I said, but who didn't this a boar? Can you back to send me? And then my function was so awesome, me, poor papa. 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
0: 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Yenfa or the four from so I want humano so.
2: Hello.
0: Name Cassette Pemuka, O Cassette Dieso. Tip Nippon Bonidine catcher and say, as Missy, but don't force watch all. Bonidine.
2: Ah, Doctor Godopoqua, which I dare okay, USC. I won't know where you're later. The more than me, more than you, yeah, mena, and family to mama, because I see an assembly at the chimney, the Medinian Archer.
0: One enemy, one to be from any. Yes, she. O two,
2: two
0: cheer more. O two, cheer more. If I choose, one more, no cheer more. When I say, ye, sir, a young woman, if you more, what?
2: If I choose,
0: and yes, sir, what can we know now be my young other so I will move?
2: Debbie,
0: aha, but that's it. Say, why, and sir, mammy?
2: You, Miss Madamas,
0: you. I wish you also betting me a fray. Na also di wodi aba said the mami ekan o se otina obi o hwe obi ejapade so ma no na ne babi ayare no so kwa kwa na baba ya ma papa no wasesa ni no me na to agu e chese ade ode ye no e ha no eti na so ma ase onukwa ofenti ye ene papa mo aka se wadi papa no fon so ache no. 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Good afternoon.
3: Good afternoon.
0: E pa chof gbogbo odin ana se odi odin besi e
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3: pa chof.
0: I can say three. What can say
3: three
0: of one?
3: Yeah, yeah.
0: I'm Pacho.
3: I'm Pacho.
0: Yes, I'm a man.
3: Yes,
0: and now who you and then now you kasa kasa rough the choke no one.
3: Oh man, kasa.
0: And now you're
3: dead.
0: Okay.
3: Hello.
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0: 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Not fun of phone so, and what? Etty Pemuka, Pemuka. But you meet you.
3: And if you said what I am in
0: Asia,
3: as when I cry, I come at so.
0: Your channel.
3: Miss Dow send me some
0: at you. Or damn it, one more. Who says when you are a donor to mammy? Me who said, Miami, who said, Udokuno? 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Say, what jabby be a manaka? What? 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
4: Hello, afternoon, sir.
0: Pepper, say, Bobo Diana.
4: Oh, my boy,
0: Bobo Diana, but you didn't be a cassette.
4: If I'm going to dance,
0: look at the free.
4: Look at the free, the bunny.
0: Pepper, you're my mint.
4: If I say, bad, I'm going to say, I say, all the time, I'm going to know your work, small problems.
0: Mm-hmm.
4: but me give sanka but mama at the tier me no need him at a basa but do he ngene da dama
0: mhm
4: ngina or no den me di dada di but me no dem jam me dia yeno
0: unim dia odia yeno
4: no
0: unim me dia
4: so on men can tell me say it dia di fake and at
0: and ye me ma wa po bi
4: meti
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4: be o de mi wa bonte o de mo
0: e pa cho ya di we mame e pese na wo twi se ne o fra kasa fi die so now the whole resource, mommy, what?
4: Okay.
0: Oh dear, Eddie Kaino. Fan of Fonso Channel, Ewo, Casavide, so Dinka can once and we will be an amma poby.
4: Ah, okay.
0: Mm-hmm. It's you.
4: Okay, no, Mary. If you are born in a Mayan, if you are white man, can't you? You want to fetch
0: him? Oh, said you are what kind of Casavide is we?
4: Better.
0: Quien is for mommy. Be personally, I may add Dumois.
4: Okay.
0: That's sending no. 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
4: mate
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4: chela
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4: mate
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0: good afternoon. 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The patch of a boarding, and I saw you being better.
5: The patch of me is Vera.
0: Vera, Cassafri, eh?
5: Patch on a Cassafri, the pass.
0: Be pass, eh?
5: Patch on
0: a very mammy, too.
5: The patch of me, mammy, a few.
0: Oh, mammy, a few.
5: Miss me, grandma, and change.
0: Mm-hmm.
5: I'm not sure if you're a farmer.
0: Mhm.
5: If only the end, I know. I've been who answer now with the a woman with the another thing.
0: You couldn't can see true.
5: If only the end, it's my son. 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
0: I'm not going to be able to do it. Jume die we yamin strap your FM ebusuani na if you say jume die we ebe boa manfo na boa foforo soso menu aba eya en soso no obe ne den fache wati kafra jaisun na de amenka cho we ye ne se fanofun so che no e pa cho o pa pese obobo ni din na o de ne fun so che no Bonidin na catching sword in the phone swatching. What's it? You're not a mammy. Neshe Bosumi Yanko see after full for your baby simu, the Yanko Pons and General Bayama. Did you?
5: Madame, you said
0: what
5: I am in Asia.
0: Mhm.
5: What
0: is the money action? The money action. I'm not a friend. No, better when I'm so. It's a fashion, what is it?
5: Because I'm a car.
0: I dear best. Sissy, I would be a channel. See, you're only in a few more. What can I say, Miss Row? And must be why? What is it? May that's a pass over from Bridge Medius now, Junior. From so
5: I tell you,
0: my bomb payamo.
5: And your quat.
0: What is it? Ya mi bishira wo. 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
6: Good afternoon.
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0: Mm-hmm.
6: I will buy it. and I'm a by a few of them. I say, oh, don't know, I'm by a woman. Catch your balance in the woman, I said, no, yes, you can have a bad man, you can have a man. Emma would keep me for you. We all class in the cherry. That's how Santa Papa Yari. She didn't come out here, I'll be doing for one and telling her. And we're sure they are about this video, but to link her.
0: Okay.
6: Me pacho, I say me tie we ya. I am a Japan because of all.
0: Okay, Mati. Etino, my menda was say wap ode wa say was rebony fe free free no ho. Now they are choppers wa tie tree. Or they are chow wati. 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
7: A long story.
0: A long story. Uber person can do a best studio, Anna.
7: That's right.
0: Uber person would do a best studio. Mati.
7: No.
0: May the number be tuga. Na my fro. Mati. What do you ever find a number? No, you didn't come up. Why?
7: Mati.
0: Come to you. 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Ebusia, Emma, me, come away. Me pese me de me mami bebe studio hana de hani bia no me ne na be du hun koma ofia o se ne koma no se o kase o chire mu a de se e kwan tenten e mami yi kasa kura no osu e ya o e ya so bi be ye o bone na mami fa ko yi na yen to aso Good afternoon.
8: Good afternoon, can you say?
0: If I chop a body and I saw you, did it?
8: My own dear family,
0: and I am. And I free.
8: And you can say, free.
0: You work. But you can say, my name to you.
8: And it's a net thing. I don't think the amount would need me. But it was a Pemuka.
0: Pemuka. Pemuka.
8: You can say, Mr. Stepfather.
0: Stepfather.
8: And Papa naked senior. Maybe who's a me, and my papa no can obey 18 to 19 years. See, I'm all 36 years.
0: Okay.
8: The man loves me so much. And then I had the Macunyanchu health insurance. I'm here. That young queen will be as I am as around 2,500, 2,600.
0: Okay.
8: Papa Nayare, be only 13 years. Achilone, sir. See, I'm here. I'm a guy's got some green, even 800 Ghana cedis. I want to survive this man. I know my but you know, Tiaben comes with Mammy Ari. Tiaben, because Mammy had been wearing a stroke. I'm getting a mind stroke in Tiaka, but only if you are the old sister. Like what I say, it's a good affraction, but I am no man. But I don't see the man dies. I mean, it's a normal coffee. Papa knows one in the mammy or Mr. Fat son. The honey mammy won't get to a drink. Behind each of them. You need to be assessing a mouse or bark on that. Let me break the edge. Right, easy. Because
0: my would ye unyam pibo, yes, sir. Unim, baby, unim, the bacho. Unim, say, we are here, my menum, a teddy beer. Omit me ye, baby. Nay, any moment a year so far, unim, sir.
8: Aye,
0: be said to me, see. It's in a dear may catch you if you any say. Said Bonififre, and I said, Kabibi, Chira, Obi Bia Sabio, O Mammy, O Papa, a former Tian and Anso, so on fine chamo. Unimipa Crodie, and so Pesel Upemuka, or Sono, Obeti, Wati Pemuka, maybe sorry, I made a number betuga. Na made a number betuga, Yabekasa or Bagdo, Wati Yabekasa.
8: Yes, yes, dear. See for me, papa side, see for me, mama side. Ah, you be here and announce why you be in your
0: home.
8: You mama better than a come, Sanny, senior Miss Onfanche. You be burning your pan once he has you, so once he has you, Miss Yanko, and said, Only not no fanche. Never, papa, Stephan and the Honton.
0: Okay,
8: now,
0: okay. Okay. Many are Bema, what's the mirror? Who answers sooner? I but the number between my friend Marty.
8: What
0: is this? Yo. 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Daniela.
9: Hello.
0: You who say LPMB the way name. 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

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The city is going home with Pure Drive. So far as you are logged on to Pure Drive, you are safe. So far as your seatbelt is on, select a right icon and Miss Parker.

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0: this with Miss Parker. 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
1: Right on.
0: Yeah. What do you need to say?
1: A little bit hectic.
0: Eh, baby, I won't know.
1: Traffic.
0: And who police for Nana?
1: No, someone in the Namho.
0: I'm on direct traffic, no.
1: Why? I'm on day.
0: I'm on direct traffic.
1: Sure.
0: I'm with Jessica.
1: I'm with Jessica na traffic.
0: Okay.
1: Ah. No more traffic at here for Omoho. So traffic catching the one almost so almost so cool quass.
0: Guinness Junction. Only Guinness Junction. Cassie.
1: Yeah, Cassie.
0: 40 feet of your say, it's a Guinness Junction. Oh no, more your car, no. Or more repair 40 feet, no.
1: Okay.
0: Our junction also.
1: Mm-hmm.
0: And the traffic now mounted from Guinness Junction to Atinga Junction. And as I mounted from Guinness Junction, Eko Kasi Abatoa.
1: Ghana.
0: Yes.
1: So I'm going to
0: but I'm going to go to Kajetia and I'm going to go to yes. And then the
1: a country called Ghana.
0: Yeah.
1: And you, and you.
0: Wabre,
1: my brother, pa.
0: What break?
1: The answer me room was outside the middle flight and I'm yarn.
0: Hey, this speed out the room with you. Hey, man, you shame me.
1: Yabba.
0: Yabba, no, so they're nearby. Good evening to you. Brad Jeff of the Pure Drive Group, WhatsApp group, yeah. If you only say your baby a ubon koma we need to me jepa. Yeah, your group WhatsApp groups we how doing koma or how we need to me jepa.
1: Okay.
0: Yeah. Pure Drive WhatsApp group no. That's what they.
1: Oh, okay.
0: Pa. Ubo rema
1: ho.
0: Your emma bi to say loopy mo.
1: Okay.
0: Meet me bo mu nyina di. SK Jeffrey Nana Kojo Darlington.
1: Cause I was at a register and there were bobia o boss.
0: Only Ghana how you say your World Cup no. Jason is football Jason. A short say, Nipa Bakupen in the Ubi.
1: Nehoya.
0: Defend a Befa GH.
1: Okay.
0: Jason Plug.
1: Wow.
0: Yeah.
1: Now, you're still not as Ubi. Musa be more born and don't
0: know. Oh, no, dear. Unim say, season is starting, and not Jason's name, and I'm one cast on team, no, at their brain organ.
1: Oh, okay.
0: Yeah.
1: And you too, baby. I will be. We are proud of you.
0: Befa, good evening. How are you doing, my brother? Aye. Me no mushi ani abobon komo sa otim say
1: komo bi e de
0: komo bi e
1: komo bi e de ene o baby wo hon so abon komo aye de pa
0: achisa
1: komo ni chemu sa na aye pampe
0: bo
1: bo bo chum.

0: A quick history today, and I must say.
1: Hey, the history today. It just say, yeah, Abba Ghana. Say, whatever you did, you did see, ho.
0: Yeah.
1: Says, I don't know. It was, sir, just say, we disaster in a sweet me a buffum.
0: Okay.
1: Ha, na, and I 13th.
0: Fire FM.
1: And I 13th October 2026. Na, South Queen, UN.
0: UN.
1: Yes, UN.
0: United Nations.
1: International Day for Disaster Risk Reduction.
0: I mean, it's a global observance day.
1: Sure.
0: Like a moment globally, no?
1: I also be observing.
0: Yeah.
1: And see, San Nete, in the year 1989, not just saying, and yeah, 37 years.
0: Yeah, 89, now, Abba.
1: I can't remember.
0: Oh! Okay, I got.
1: Prevention is always better than cure. In the home modding, and I say, you mean, I say, you prepare. Said the bear, it's never no young corn. I am for and question to sir awareness. We know about the ma, a obi, we are self and any na. Said the bear, ye be bought a jang, a jashe, I about also a bind and never be brave. And I na a can home. And see no more your margin say, or more can't am a government, no. At some one say, obi, at some one say, now you reduce it, a be reduce it, or woo. And near my air said, Japadia, I send the can you na. Natural resources that you won't in as animal way say a jatum say kima
0: you lose it,
1: you lose it, be a and you see, and no more at this other way at the SEO. Said your bayer say a earthquake, we never be breaker can win in
0: a flood, earthquake,
1: yes,
0: droughts.
1: Storms
0: and
1: chemical spills in the can building collapsing, climate change in the care can be brewery, and the moment we use other way, and you know, at the sea hole. And see, and that day, and I observe it a sad and I wouldn't say a PMO Ghana, it just shena, and I of course, see, yeah, can't not and they are triagony at the sea was a baby dree and never pepper, and I ate it 7 years, a baby a dreer. If you are safe and then you know your margin say, yes, she said, just a share. Nina, so a betsy. It's a Jenna and a Ghana. Yes, so yeah, yeah, Edia Fahu. Yes, and the Jashi Bibri and our bustle. Oh, Yanka said, my Ghana, yet him we. It's no Nadmo. And so it did a mark with Nepa. It's Ghana, dear woman, you know, it's 37 years now. It's yes, I'm called back. Na yanko kai sa da no
0: na e chese sa time na me de me wo ho
1: na
0: me wo ho
1: anti do hu de ko so
0: anti
1: so de ya betse
0: me na me kuta flag no
1: na flag na we
0: flag no oh se mi nyine no me asemi di di agro me de ko awade
1: flag na nenke wo se de ba ha no
0: me de di awade
1: o de ko se so na so de ko che o madam
0: me de ko on se those days ya awade a class on ye decorative class or ye decorative na me de ball be bia me me boys in it na
1: any point why na fire
0: oh me de che
1: oh tin enna sa me ke janke ye him
0: ke him ba me de awade
1: yeti tin de you know say Ghana na nka sa ye
0: shi ye do come up we about history today I think say enya nad mon ko fire service so I was say your bomb about so because accident BBC ya they are there
1: sure
0: e beto they are there insure for ni pa they are there enya nad mon ko. And the last time I think say no more kase. No, it was Kosibo.
1: Okay.
0: On morning show.
1: Okay.
0: I don't know or kase kebe ya inka yema nadmu any fire service. And yet one. Let's just say nadmu no abe a part of fire service. Yeah.
1: Now fire service as about working and that may the video be better. A quite much shit.
0: Yeah.
1: Jesse, or more so, no deba, obedria, a quina blocky. Pragia money, quina my uncle. Private car money, quina my uncle. Commercial vehicles, a money, quina my uncle.
0: Mostly, I debiana make us say. Baby, or more quino, or more quines on meco, or meco could do no moons you. O munya quine, uncle Dumjan. Baby, omunis you know, but quina quine down.
1: Adio. Na a quinus you go obia and was a umpin will be messing co.
0: Yes.
1: And a baby was you yanny assign. I bought most of boss on Amagana. Omonia ding.
0: Sanity.
1: This is serious.
0: Very bad.
1: Yeah, we are compong already. na ye nhwe ene ma e wo se ye ye asani ma we nyina e so betimi
0: ase god
1: na ye omunya e na rough nso ka ho
0: pranks no
1: yes and you
0: my mom fa pranks no in niagro because nadmo number is 112
1: 112
0: I don't think say a very good we should you need say support side no
1: what
0: to have no who feel say offer phone
1: Unya number beyond free.
0: Fire service.
1: I had an encounter with one of them. I say, "Ekia, omu timi for as if for mo ni mama fancha. Obi timi for sebi mi huni moche. I say, "Bufu sebi say enzi atoda. Adi ana eshi afre omu po, but muni mize bi a rough." And no, they told us all, or make us a hash, or could draw on them. Never be a saying you. And to course, imagine that I could see first April, like a Frabaco.
0: And then make call Tafu,
1: okay,
0: Famoro Market. And me drew her no. Ah, no more the bulldozer, clear debris. No, no, no, no, no, no. It was Nareho, Areho. Sikapa, Sikapa.
1: Obi
0: business name Pabwa, be Piako. Very sad. And that was history today. World observance for disaster. So that was history today. My name is Selector Icon on Pure Drive together with Miss Parker. 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

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Baby, I ya buy any more bonk, most you are the S3. When in the way, see any debia. Your number is ADD Jumano 0240 929 2256. A phone call. But yeah, bon come on now, person only a bon come on now. If you want to be part of the conversation, the number for you to send your voice note through is 0240 929 2283. As usual, I get girl, she demand me, don't know. Eya kakra so so na say e bo rant in time fi die no so a. Ye ko Facebook.

0: rapper Wizkid. 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I'm a catcher. I say, dear, your parents say what are they to them? Opeso biatin in cano biatin. And then I say, Adani aboso, Adani aboso. Obi, and I say, Adani boso bosom. Eh, yapa. Yes, so ton yaria.
1: No, nyanu drew.
0: Sape pepe. 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
1: Okay.
0: Christmas na iba ebedi. 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Name them.
1: Okay.
0: Then out on into my perfumes there
1: and papa.
0: Oh, oh, my coffer watches eBay.
1: Oh,
0: don't come in, yes, he a beam.
1: Near the cry, I don't matter, so second crying.
0: Yeah, me and Mubakum,
1: Yagum, cry,
0: pa, as any canica belt.
1: Aye,
0: you're losing my
1: pa, papa, papa.
0: Aye, my mammy be best a boot and not a loose
1: loosey.
0: You're losing both and not ringing. Nah, onim, don't call me or don't call me. We're less than 100 Ghana cedis.
1: Less than 100 Ghana cedis.
0: Wow. Get your business reached. 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
1: Mm.
0: It was Pure FM. So each and every Friday, hey, don't call me. Friday, be out. I don't matter. As less than 100 Ghana.
1: Yeah.
0: Less than 100 Ghana.
1: Don't call me. 0240 0240 0240 0166.
0: Absolutely. Near mm. Koya ni munkwa.
1: Yeah.
0: Each and every Friday. Sure. Don't call me. Yeah, mpese. I said, ya yiri ya niya maso pampi.
1: Yagum.
0: Both and not, no.
1: You're losing.
0: Bra. 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
0: And you may check we. 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
1: Okay.
0: And you may want memories for home.
1: No.
0: Only memories. And you may say by now.
1: By now.
0: By now.